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12: Showers moving out of the area through the afternoon and early evening, and then warm and dry. I'm Ed McIntosh from Q2. We'll look for a chance of evening showers, and then overnight temperatures will drop down into the low to mid 40s. Tomorrow, mostly sunny, our afternoon high close to 80 degrees, and a good chance of reaching the mid to lower 80s on Monday. 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
14: Uh-oh. Is that my ankle bracelet?
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14: Whew.
15: Ankle bracelet.
14: What?

0: you have problems and you don't know how to process them?
1: Yeah.
0: Introducing Making a Joke Out of It.
1: What's that?
0: When you make a joke out of it, you just stuff your feelings down.
2: I'm an alcoholic.
0: Way down. Never to be seen again.
1: When do I use it?
0: Use it to mask a bad breakup.
1: Ah, she's a whore.
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9: Sunshine, close to 80 for a high. I'm Ed McIntosh from Q2. Mostly sunny, a light west breeze through the afternoon. Temperatures could approach 80 degrees in Billings and the surrounding area, and then mid-80s reachable and mostly sunny on Monday. By Tuesday, we're still hanging out close to 80 degrees. Could break into the 90s on Wednesday. 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

0: Okay, now open your mouth. Say ah. Everything looks pretty good.
1: Oh, great. Thanks, Doc.
0: One last thing. How much alcohol do you drink?
1: Oh, alcohol?
0: Right.
1: Probably like six?
0: Six in a week?
1: Six a day. Yeah, no, six a week.
0: Hmm. That is quite a lot.
1: A week?
0: Oh, yes.
1: Really?
0: Last week, I had a patient who drank five a week. Boom.
1: Boom?
0: Dead.
1: Oh, come on.
0: Oh, sure.
1: Well, I was lying. I only do four a week.
0: I knew you were lying.
1: Yeah.
0: I was like six in a week. How is he still alive?
1: Yeah, no, it's four drinks a week.
0: Why would anybody lie to their doctor?
1: Yeah, right.
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2: Sunshine, close to 80 for a high. I'm Ed McIntosh from Q2. Mostly sunny, a light west breeze through the afternoon. Temperatures could approach 80 degrees in Billings and the surrounding area, and then mid-80s reachable and mostly sunny on Monday. By Tuesday, we're still hanging out close to 80 degrees. Could break into the 90s on Wednesday.
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0: Are you an adult now?
1: Yes.
0: Do you want to find a career doing what you love?
1: I do, actually.
0: Doesn't matter.
1: Huh?
0: You can't.
1: Wait. What?
0: Introducing day jobs.
1: What are those?
0: Jobs that pay all your bills so you can go out and moonlight as a musician or whatever.
1: That sounds terrible.
0: Oh, it is.
1: How does it work?
0: Just pick a crappy office.
1: Here's one.
0: And go sit in it.
1: Huh, this is boring.
0: All day.
1: People do this?
0: Day jobs! Just listen to some of our satisfied customers. Actually, we couldn't find any.
1: What's that annoying sound?
0: Try a day job today.
1: Hello?
0: And then every day.
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3: Sunshine, close to 80 for a high. I'm Ed McIntosh from Q2. Mostly sunny, a light west breeze through the afternoon. Temperatures could approach 80 degrees in Billings and the surrounding area, and then mid-80s reachable and mostly sunny on Monday. By Tuesday, we're still hanging out close to 80 degrees. Could break into the 90s on Wednesday.
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6: Sunshine, close to 80 for a high. I'm Ed McIntosh from Q2. Mostly sunny, a light west breeze through the afternoon. Temperatures could approach 80 degrees in Billings and the surrounding area, and then mid-80s reachable and mostly sunny on Monday. By Tuesday, we're still hanging out close to 80 degrees. Could break into the 90s on Wednesday.
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0: Do his business trips seem like he has a secret family? 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
2: 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That's why we're not looking the other way. The Billings Police Department are actively enforcing speed limits, DUI laws, and dangerous driving behaviors across the city, because one bad decision on the road can be the last one someone ever makes. 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
4: Sunshine, close to 80 for a high. I'm Ed McIntosh from Q2. Mostly sunny, a light west breeze through the afternoon. Temperatures could approach 80 degrees in Billings and the surrounding area, and then mid-80s reachable and mostly sunny on Monday. By Tuesday, we're still hanging out close to 80 degrees. Could break into the 90s on Wednesday.
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1: The

0: So the whole project will be done in about a week. I'll give you a call when...
1: Hello?
0: Hello? Somebody's here. I gotta go. Can I help you, sir?
1: Do you build construction?
0: Yes, we're home builders. Do you have a nice selection of hallways? What?
1: I'd like one.

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1: In your house?
0: If I had a house, I wouldn't need a hallway.
1: Well, we can't just build you a hallway.
0: I don't need a house. Times are tough. What I need is a hallway. Build me that, and then I'll move it into a house.
1: But
0: I know movers.
1: Okay, where's the hallway leading to?
0: Ooh, that's an ironic question.
1: No.
0: To the future? A bedroom? I'm not sure yet. Maybe to a future bedroom. Can't you just make it a multi-purpose hallway for walking? Or that's the other thing. I need people
1: look,
0: to be able to walk in it.
1: You need a home to build in. Do you have permits?
0: You have my permission.
1: I
0: will permit you to build me a hallway.
1: Look,
0: I will permit that.
1: We're a home builder.
0: Are you saying I won't live in the hallway, dude? Don't judge me. Oh, also, I need a toilet in there. Thanks for reminding me.
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0: just want to make you happy, like your ex-wife. 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Tell us what you want to hear. 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
7: Sunshine, close to 80 for a high. I'm Ed McIntosh from Q2. Mostly sunny, a light west breeze through the afternoon. Temperatures could approach 80 degrees in Billings and the surrounding area, and then mid-80s reachable and mostly sunny on Monday. By Tuesday,

0: Dad?
1: Yes, son?
0: How come the computer's mouse and keyboard are always so oily?
1: Not oily, son. Lotiony.
0: What?
1: Maybe we should have a little talk.
0: About what?
1: The Lubriderm Fairy.
0: What?
1: You see, son, just like the Easter Bunny or Santa, every night when we go to sleep, the Lubriderm Fairy flies into our house and puts lotion on our mouse and keyboard.
0: Why?
1: To keep our hands moisturized.
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1: And the Lubriderm Fairy only comes as long as nobody tells Mom.
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1: Oh, look at that. It's your bedtime. Scoot.
0: All right.
1: Scamper.
0: I hope the Lubriderm Fairy comes tonight.
1: I have a feeling he will.
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0: just want to make you happy, like your ex-wife. 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Tell us what you want to hear. 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
1: Sunshine, close to 80 for a high. I'm Ed McIntosh from Q2. Mostly sunny, a light west breeze through the afternoon. Temperatures could approach 80 degrees in Billings and the surrounding area, and then mid-80s reachable and mostly sunny on Monday. By Tuesday, we're still hanging out close to 80 degrees. Could break into the 90s on Wednesday. 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
6: Sunshine, close to 80 for a high. I'm Ed McIntosh from Q2. Mostly sunny, a light west breeze through the afternoon. Temperatures could approach 80 degrees in Billings and the surrounding area, and then mid-80s reachable and mostly sunny on Monday. By Tuesday, we're still hanging out close to 80 degrees. Could break into the 90s on Wednesday.
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0: Want to poke a beehive? 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You need a stick. Come down to Randy's Sticks. We've got sticks of all shapes and sizes, made out of wood, like nature intended. 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Sticks. 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
1: Sunshine, close to 80 for a high. I'm Ed McIntosh from Q2. Mostly sunny, a light west breeze through the afternoon. Temperatures could approach 80 degrees in Billings and the surrounding area, and then mid-80s reachable and mostly sunny on Monday. By Tuesday, we're still hanging out close to 80 degrees. Could break into the 90s on Wednesday. 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
1: Oh, hi, Dad. Yeah, this is your son. 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I didn't even know that was a thing. 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
5: Sunshine, close to 80 for a high. I'm Ed McIntosh from Q2. Mostly sunny, a light west breeze through the afternoon. Temperatures could approach 80 degrees in Billings and the surrounding area, and then mid-80s reachable and mostly sunny on Monday. By Tuesday, we're still hanging out close to 80 degrees. Could break into the 90s on Wednesday. 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
7: Sunshine, close to 80 for a high. I'm Ed McIntosh from Q2. Mostly sunny, a light west breeze through the afternoon. Temperatures could approach 80 degrees in Billings and the surrounding area, and then mid-80s reachable and mostly sunny on Monday. By Tuesday, we're still hanging out close to 80 degrees. Could break into the 90s on Wednesday.
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0: 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Bad example. I heard it when I said it. Tell us what you want to hear. 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

0: Is your cat useless and lazy?
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0: Does he sleep all the time?
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0: What he needs is a cat life coach.
1: Ta-da! Hi.
0: You've seen him on The Puss Whisperer.
1: That was me. Meow. So
0: now he can make your little feline freeloader a productive member of the family.
1: Mittens. Meow. There's a champion in you. Meow. 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Meow, meow, meow.
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9: Sunshine, close to 80 for a high. I'm Ed McIntosh from Q2. Mostly sunny, a light west breeze through the afternoon. Temperatures could approach 80 degrees in Billings and the surrounding area, and then mid-80s.

0: He's reachable and mostly sunny on Monday. By Tuesday, we're still hanging out close to 80 degrees. Could break into the 90s on Wednesday.
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0: He can hold his breath for 12 seconds, providing he is sitting down. He once went viral. It was herpes. If he were a spice, he would be flour. 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It wasn't a pube. The only lyrics he knows from Sweet Caroline are
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0: 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He has injured himself while sleeping.
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2: Yes, that's awesome.

Poppy Time will tell. Good morning. Happy Sunday, y'all. It's me, Lady K, in the house. Last show with you. We're not going to think about it. We're going to make it a great day. Here's Limp Bizkit, Make It Love, to Morgan.

0: coming to you from the Rubicare Health Savings Studio. That was Papa Roach, Wake Up Calling. You've got the Zone 96.3. Everything rocks. I am Lady K, my last Sunday with you. It's fine. Everything is fine. It's going to be a good one. It's going to be a good one. I'm not going to promise you there's not going to be any crying because, come on. Whenever I get behind this microphone, I become sensitive. I'm sensitive. I do become very vulnerable. And that's just how it is. And I hope that me being vulnerable here can also, I hope that energy goes out to you. And I hope you, all of my fabulous listeners, I hope you realize that it's okay to be vulnerable. Oh my gosh, I'm already starting to tear up. Okay, so my last Sunday with you, we're going to make it an incredible show. Woo! Oh, baby. Let's get back to the music before the waterfall starts. Okay, what do I have on the way? Hailstorm coming up. Lucifer, Linkin Park, the good stuff right here on The Zone.
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2: Sunshine, close to 80 for a high. I'm Ed McIntosh from Q2. Mostly sunny, a light west breeze through the afternoon. Temperatures could approach 80 degrees in Billings and the surrounding area, and then mid-80s reachable and mostly sunny on Monday. By Tuesday, we're still hanging out close to 80 degrees. Could break into the 90s on Wednesday.
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1: You need CyberShield's Sleep Cocoon. 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

0: 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Everything rocks. I am Lady K. So I was telling, my bestie, my twin flame, Jamie, the other day about my show yesterday and how I just was just done. I'm just done. I'm done being taken advantage of. I'm done being pushed around. I'm done being gaslit. I'm just done, right? And she was like, dang, sister. She goes, you just went scorched earth on everybody. And I was like, No, I didn't. Yeah, I may have a little bit, but you know what? Again, like I was talking about yesterday, you can only push us. And it's not even a Virgo thing. You can only push humans, mankind, good, decent people. You can only push them so far. You can only gaslight them for so long. You can only take advantage of them for so long before they wake up. And they will wake up. And if they come back, if they wake up mad, heated, angry, ready to seek some vengeance, that's on you, darling. That is all on you. But we're not here to be angry today. We're here to be happy. It's a new day. Back to the music. What do I have on the way? Oh, Social Distortion. The good stuff right here on The Zone.
1: 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We'll be back.
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0: of the zone. Everything rocks. I just realized it is Mother's Day. Happy Mother's Day to all the moms out there, past, present, and future. 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I hope everybody in your life spoils you rotten today. If you are a single gal, if you are an animal mom like I am, take the day for you. Do something beautiful for you. Treat yourself. Go get that pedicure. 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Go get ice cream. Do it. 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Again, happy Mother's Day, y'all. Mom, Mom, I love you so much. Yeah, and I told you there wasn't going to be any crying today. Okay. Mom, I love you so much. Thank you for being the incredible, strong, independent, snarky, bootied woman that you are. The apple does not fall far from the tree, and I am so happy for that. I'm so proud to be your daughter. Mom, I love you. Woo! Back to it. What do I have on the way? Chevelle Aranda, Red Hot, right here on The Zone.
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12: Sunshine close to 80 for a high. I'm Ed McIntosh from Q2. Mostly sunny, a light west breeze through the afternoon. Temperatures could approach 80 degrees in Billings and the surrounding area, and then mid-80s reachable and mostly sunny on Monday. By Tuesday, we're still hanging out close to 80 degrees. Could break into the 90s on Wednesday.
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0: We just want to make you happy, like your ex-wife. You know what? Bad example. I heard it when I said it. Tell us what you want to hear. 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

0: All right, team, simmer down. As you know, we're here to name our new breakthrough medication. Whoa. What's it do again?
1: Technically, it reduces inflammation.
0: Oh, super. Life-changing. Yeah.
2: How about Tremfya, Wegovy, Dupixent?
0: You just combined the names of three other medications.
2: Or did I?
3: Yes,
2: yes I did.
0: What else do we got?
1: Lufapixel.
0: Why?
1: I was just looking at this loofah and a pixel.
0: Sounds like a Pokemon. Next.
2: Ask your doctor if Hermifoop is right for you.
0: Hermifoop?
2: Is that what I said?
0: Isn't that a Norwegian DJ?
1: Finish.
0: Not till we get a name.
1: A Jaxatongue.
0: Sounds like a kitchen cleaner you spray directly in your mouth.
2: Kufandi.
0: What are we, one of those Chinese companies who makes up a name trying to sell things on Amazon?
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0: morning with Kerosene. You've got the zone. I am Lady K. Man, I'm only not even 2 hours in and I've already cried a couple times. I would say odds are high there's going to be a lot more tears, but that's okay because that just, it just reiterates to me that this is exactly where I need to be. Behind this microphone, in this studio, with all of you, this is my happy place. This is one of my happy places. My other happy place, as you know, is with my family, but this is a close second. Maybe they're tied. I don't even know. I don't even know like where I'm more happy at, but either way, this is definitely one of my happy places. And don't worry, friends, this is my last show for a while. I am taking a step away from radio with everything with Summit Barbecue and my reputation being on the line, and there's not much else I can do. He's going to tell people what he wants to tell people. If he wants to die on the hill that his business failed because of me, that's fine, but I'm here to speak the truth, and I did that yesterday. And so it just, my reputation, I need to take a step away. And so don't worry, I will be back. We'll talk more about that in a little bit. Let's get back to the music. Architect's on the way right here on the zone.
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0: 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You've got the Zone 96.3, Everything Rocks. I am Lady K. Let's talk about intuition. Let's talk about it. Over the past couple of weeks, I have really realized that, you know, that new adventure, that food truck adventure, when the owner said, I want to use you for marketing and I want to tie your radio livelihood to my business. I just had a feeling in the very pit of my stomach. It just didn't sit right. Right? It just didn't feel right. But he convinced me, all gaslighting. He convinced me that it was going to be glorious and amazing and fabulous. Well, lo and behold, my reputation ended up being on the line, and I'm not here for that. So listen to your intuition. If you have a bad feeling about something, don't do it. Just don't do it. Like, I don't even know how many times I've had that bad feeling in the pit of my stomach, and I ignored it, and then things go south. Listen to your intuition, my friends. I promise you, it will steer you the right way every time. Back to the music. What do I have on the way? Five Finger coming up. Papa Roach Fuel. It's good stuff right here on The Zone.
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14: Sunshine, close to 80 for a high. I'm Ed McIntosh from Q2. Mostly sunny, a light west breeze through the afternoon. Temperatures could approach 80 degrees in Billings and the surrounding area, and then mid-80s reachable and mostly sunny on Monday. By Tuesday, we're still hanging out close to 80 degrees. Could break into the 90s on Wednesday.
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0: Ice Nine Kills Turning the Knife featuring McKenna Grace. You've got the zone. I am Lady K. What else should we talk about? Intuition. Listen to it. Don't be afraid to stand up for yourself, as I have relearned to do. Stand up for yourself. If you feel like you're being taken advantage of, call it out. Call it out. And depending on how the other person reacts, that's going to be the truth teller right there. Right? That's going to be the ultimate decider. If you're getting pushed around, if you feel like you're being gaslit, call it out. Stand up for yourself. Don't let people treat you less than you deserve. Right? And that's something I am learning. There are positive things that I am taking away from this experience. Like, he did teach me a lot. You know, he taught me how to dance through life. And he taught me how to dance through stress. And I will forever be grateful of that. And he also taught me that because he was not a good human towards me, he taught me to stand up for myself, you know? And I hate that it has to be against him, but again, you can only push me so far before I snap. Snapping turtle, baby! Chomp, chomp, chomp! Let's go back to the music. Rob Zombie coming up right here on The Zone.
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Living Dead Girl with survival mode. You got the zone. Ooh, ha ha! It's time for some girl power, baby. Here is Amy Lee Poppy with Courtney LaPlante's End of You right here on the zone.

0: coming to you from the RubiCare Health Savings Studio that was shined down with safe and sound. You've got the Zone 96.3. Everything rocks. I am Lady K. So, yes, this is my last show for a while. I need to take a step back. I need to reconnect with my family. I need to, you know, get my booty back to work. Like, granted, I love radio, but if you know radio... If you know, you know, right? So I'm very excited to move back to Bozeman, Belgrade, actually. Bozeman, Belgrade, kind of all one and the same now after the years. But I'm very excited to get my booty back to work. I'm excited to be making money, decent money even. Like, pretty decent money. Like, I'm not even mad about that. So I'm excited to reconnect with my family. And I know that when I am ready to come back to the airwaves, all I have to do is reach out to my dear operations manager, Willie Tyler, and I know that we'll be able to work something out. So if you're in the Bozeman area, friends, make sure you tune in. I would say odds are good. Actually, odds are... You're going to hear me on the airwaves at some point if you're back in Bozeman. Let's get back to it. Disturbed on the way. Dead Poets Society, Queens of the Stone Age. You know I'm a sucker for a redhead, right here on The Zone.
1: 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We'll be right back. But keep in mind that all this shit is flammable.
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7: Sunshine, close to 80 for a high. I'm Ed McIntosh from Q2. Mostly sunny, a light west breeze through the afternoon. Temperatures could approach 80 degrees in Billings and the surrounding area, and then mid-80s reachable and mostly sunny on Monday. By Tuesday, we're still hanging out close to 80 degrees. Could break into the 90s on Wednesday.
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0: President, destroy me. You've got the zone. I am Lady K. Ooh, that, I just had a moment. I just had a moment in my head. Oh, I'm going to cry. There's going to be a lot of tears with this one. I have been through some stuff. I have been through some stuff in my life. There has been a handful of trauma, right? And, I mean, it's life, right? We all have trauma. It's a thing. Some of those traumatic events. Had I let things continue, I wouldn't be standing here today. I would be buried. I'd be 6 feet under somewhere. And I know that. I know that. And I totally lost my train of thought. Actually, you know what? I'm gonna find it. Squirrels be squirreling. If you have made it this far in your life and you all have been through some business up in here, some bad business up in here, and you are still standing, be so proud of yourself. Be so proud of yourself. Because I know I am. I am. I have been through some things that could have literally ended my life. So, and I'm here. It did not break me. It did not destroy me. I'm still here, baby. Let's get back to it. Black Label Society on the way right here on The Zone.
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Atreyu, all for you. You've got the zone. Oh, let's see if I can say it right for the last time. Return to dust with Borg. You're

0: Coming to you from the Rubicare Health Savings Studio, you've got the Zone 96.3 Everything Rocks. I'm Lady K. That was Papa Roach. Wake up calling. I would say Papa Roach, haha, you didn't get me to cry, but the waterworks have been going all day long, and that is fine. So since the waterworks have been happening, let's do one last mental health check-in. How are you? How are you doing? Did you get up this morning? Did you brush your teeth? Did you take a shower? Did you do your dishes? Did you let your dog outside? Did you eat? Did you eat? If you did any of those things, pat yourself on the back. Little victories are big victories when you are down in the dumps. Trust me, I get it. Y'all know my history. Y'all know my path. Y'all knew my journey. I've been down in the depths. I've been way down in the depths, right? I know how scary and how dark it can be. If you have people in your corner, great. Lean on them. Reach out to them. Humans are a herd animal. We cannot exist without our herd. If you don't have people in your corner, please reach out. 988 National Suicide Hotline number. They are there for you. They will be there for you. That is what they are there to do. Please reach out. 988 National Suicide Hotline. Remember, the light at the end of the tunnel will keep glowing as long as you keep going. You've got this. I believe in you. I love you. Let's make it a great day. Back to it. What do I have in the way? Stone Temple Pilots coming up right here on the Zone.
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4: Sunshine, close to 80 for a high. I'm Ed McIntosh from Q2. Mostly sunny, a light west breeze through the afternoon. Temperatures could approach 80 degrees in Billings and the surrounding area, and then mid-80s reachable and mostly sunny on Monday. By Tuesday, we're still hanging out close to 80 degrees. Could break into the 90s on Wednesday.
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0: ladies want to make you happy, like your ex-wife. You know what? Bad example. 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

0: Demonic Depression. You've got the Zone. I'm Lady K. I can't believe this is my last time checking in with you guys for a while. Weird, wild bananas. Don't worry, my friends. Lady K, the Lady K journey, the Lady K story is not done. In fact, it is just getting started. I have had several people reach out to me. I've met several fans, actually, over the past couple of weeks. And they keep telling me, Lady K, you've got to start a podcast. Gotta start a podcast, man. I know you have so much to say that you can't say on the air, and oh baby, they are right. So once I get settled back in Bozeman, there's gonna be a podcast coming down the pipeline. It is time. It has been an idea that has been floating in the ether for several years now, but it just wasn't the right time. Now is the right time. So follow me on Facebook, follow me on Instagram. I did a thing because, you know, business that went south, it's fine. But I think I'm going to keep it a thing. I'll give you life updates on there and podcast. When I get the podcast up and going, you're going to want to check it out because you think... my podcast is probably going to be unhinged and I'm ready. I'm ready for it, baby. So... wow, this is wild. I'm going to cry. I hope everybody has a fantastic rest of your Sunday. Oh, one of my girlfriends said, she was like, girl, you just be dropping the mic. You just be dropping the mic and then you're out. And I was like, oh man, I might have to use that even though I don't really have any major mic drops right now. But you know what? Latasha, this is for you, sweetheart. Mic drop! Lady K is out. Take care, everybody.
1: 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We'll be back.
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0: It's going to be a busy 2026 for the Nile. For the second year, Rodeo Billings will be back under the big sky during Montana Fair August 13th through the 15th, and the Northern International Livestock Expo is excited to announce a new addition to the professional rodeo calendar. During the 2026 Nile in Billings this October 16th and 17th, the Nile will be debuting the Riggin Masters, the world's richest extreme bareback riding event. To find out what else is going on, go to thenile.org.
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5: After a warm afternoon, even warmer for tomorrow. I'm Ed McIntosh from Q2. Mild in the morning, temperatures will easily be in the mid to lower 50s with increasing clouds tonight. Tomorrow, expect some clouds in the morning, sunshine in the afternoon, with a good chance of making it up the mid 80s. 70s Tuesday, but still sunny.
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0: Introducing Don't Wash Your Legs.
2: That sounds great. 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
0: When showering, soap and water and shampoo already run down your legs.
2: Hey, there it goes.
0: So some people realized there's really no reason to wash your legs.
2: Who?
0: The laziest among us.
2: Who?
0: Men. I'm one of those. You can save time and effort by not washing your legs. Plus, no more pesky bending over to wash stuff.
2: But what about my feet?
0: Hell no. That's way down there.
2: Facts.
0: You don't want people to think you're a foot toucher.
2: No, I do not.
0: So quit washing your legs. What's the worst that can happen?
2: I don't know. A coma?
0: Well, then someone else would wash your legs for you.
2: You're right. Thanks, man. I'll never wash my legs again.
0: Just listen to some of our satisfied customers.
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0: We just want to make you happy, like your ex-wife. You know what? Bad example. I heard it when I said it. Tell us what you want to hear. We're listening.
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1: God, I hate these.
0: If you'd rather speak to a representative,
1: yes.
0: Press or say 1.
1: 1.
0: Did you say 3?
1: No, 1.
0: Please tell me your account number.
1: 0.
0: Sorry, I didn't get that. Please tell me your account number.
1: 0, 1.
0: Sorry, I didn't get
1: that. Well, let me finish.
0: Please tell me your account number.
1: 0, 1, 1, 3, 6, 8.
0: Thank you.
1: Oh, no, thank you.
0: Your account number is 3.
1: What?
0: If this is correct,
1: no!
0: Say yes. Otherwise, say no.
1: No.
0: Did you say 3?
1: Ah!
0: Sorry, I didn't get
2: 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This is the end of the world as we know it. I feel
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5: After a warm afternoon, even warmer for tomorrow. I'm Ed McIntosh from Q2. Mild in the morning, temperatures will easily be in the mid to lower 50s with increasing clouds tonight. Tomorrow, expect some clouds in the morning, sunshine in the afternoon with a good chance of making it up the mid 80s. 70s Tuesday, but still sunny. 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